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But your love won't pay my bills. I want money.

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4: Fox News, I'm Jack Callahan. President Trump touting what he called his administration's record-setting numbers at a rally in Ohio last night.
5: It was just announced that under Republican leadership, incomes for hardworking Americans have soared to the highest level ever recorded.
4: The president trying to boost the candidacies of U.S. Senator John Houston and gubernatorial candidate Vivek Ramaswamy just a month ahead of the midterm elections. Search operations continue offshore from Massachusetts after a medevac flight from Bermuda to Boston's Logan International Airport dropped off the radar screens yesterday morning.
6: The plane plummeted from 24,000 feet to 11,000 feet in just 3 minutes.
4: Fox's Marianne Rafferty. 6 people were aboard that flight. Ominously, the Coast Guard says they've spotted a debris field. 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
7: If you're
8: from the Mid-State Media Weather Center, here is your forecast for Mansfield. This morning, patchy fog, then sunny, high near 70. Tonight, mostly clear, low around 45. Monday, sunny, high near 62. Monday night, clear, low around 38. Tuesday, sunny, high near 64. Tuesday night, clear, low around 45.

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1: No.

Mix 106.1, that is George Michael and Wham and Everything She Wants. I'm Mr. Eddie here. It is time now for the thing I always do every Sunday. A lot of folks call it dad jokes. I call them Gloria jokes. My daughter tells these jokes. This is the kind of jokes my daughter tells when we do our music trivia together at the Vault on Tuesday nights. I don't know. You know, here we go. Let's just get to the jokes and then you'll understand. All right. What do you call a well-balanced horse? What do you call a well-balanced horse? Easy for me to say. Stable. That's bad. How do you make an egg roll? You push it. These are so bad, I'm going to do one more just because. What do you call an angry carrot? A steamed vegetable. There you go. Bad stuff right there. Coming up from Pittsburgh, Donny Iris, Alias, next on Mix 106.1.

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And there you go, my friends. My Sunday evening on the radio starts with you and some good old ZZ Top. I'm Tommy B. We've got Lita Ford and Kiss Me Deadly right after this one from Sugar Ray. It's Every Morning on Mix 106.1.

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He tells me believing Jesus steals the money from my hands.

Mix 106.1, a Man Seal very best mix. Hey, everybody, I'm Tommy Barnes. Good to be here with you again on a Sunday evening as we kick off the month of October on the 4th. And we also want to thank our good friends Chad and Lorianne Brown from Bound by Love kicking the thing off here with Hello Bucyrus a little bit ago. You know, I got to tell you, I got an opportunity to meet Greg King many, many years ago, and he was probably one of the best front men that I think I ever knew. He was just so dynamic, a great singer, and unfortunately we lost Greg a few short years ago, but I just love keeping those memories alive of people that we all respected and loved to death. Here's a song that he did called Jessica. Let's enjoy it together on Mix 106.1's Rock Local First.